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Music is my best.

BTV Радио, за да знаеш всичко. 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
1: If you can't love yourself, how in the hell you gonna love somebody else? 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
2: You gotta ask me. Yeah, I'm going to the party. But I'm not going to make friends. 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